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1: Good morning, and you're with Daisy, Slice of Sunshine, in case you've just joined us. And it's 10:04, and we'll have our Wangaratta weather update. And we have 9.3 degrees, and northeast for Thursday, sunny, light winds becoming west to northwesterly, 15 to 20 kilometres an hour in the early afternoon, and then becoming light in the evening, and going for a sunny top of 17 degrees. Lovely. It's lovely weather. And now I have Loretta Lynn with One's on the Way, Patsy Cline with I Fall to Pieces, Robert Mazzell with my very favourite, I'm Gonna Love You, and then Lee Kernighan with Sing You Back Home. So sing along, have a great morning, hum along, or anything. Dance around if you're feeling more energetic, or just smile. Have a great day on OKFM 101.3, your local radio station.

You're bringing a few old army buddies home. You're calling from a bar. Get away from there. No, not you, honey. I was talking to the baby. Wait a minute, honey. The doorbell. Honey, could you stop at the market and

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4: 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And then I have an American, Kitty Wells with Making Believe. 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
4: There certainly is, with Wings of a Dove from Charlie Pride, Folsom Prison Blues, Johnny Cash, Elvis with Love Me Tender, and Riding Along in My Automobile from Chuck Berry. So have a great morning. It's more likely morning tea time. Yes, I think we'll have something for morning tea. Hope you're all enjoying the show. Have a great day.

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3: And now I thought you'd like to hear Neil Diamond and Dolly Parton with You've Lost That Lovin' Feeling. And then Sweet Little 16 from Chuck Berry. Enjoy.

All right, now to take us to 11 o'clock, I have It's 5 o'clock Somewhere from Alan Jackson and Jimmy Buffet. And then We Really Shouldn't Be Doing This, and it's George Strait. So enjoy.

0: What time zone am I on? What country am I in?
1: It doesn't matter. It's 5 o'clock somewhere.
0: It's always on 5 in Margaritaville, come to think of it.
1: Yeah, I heard that.
0: You've been there, haven't you?
1: Yes, sir.
0: I've seen your boat there.
1: I've been to Margaritaville a few times.
0: All right. Well, that's good.
1: Stumble my way back.
0: Okay. Well, we just want to make sure you can keep it between the navigational beacons.
1: Between the buoys. I got it.
0: All right. Well, it's 5 o'clock. Let's go somewhere.
1: I'm ready. Crank it up.
0: Let's get out of here.
1: I'm gone.

0: Yeah. Hold this tape measure for me, would you, Blue? Oh, what's the measurement? Yeah, and now? Great. Of course, if it wasn't colourbond, I wouldn't touch it. Good job, mate. You get the lot at Steel Line.
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8: That must mean it's Daisy's Slice of Sunshine, and hope your morning is going well. At 11:01, I have Willie Nelson, with Nothing I Can Do About It Now. And Take These Chains From My Heart, Hank Williams. Conway Twitty and Loretta Lynn with I Still Believe in Waltzes. And Patsy Cline with She's Got You. Enjoy and just keep on smiling.

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2: And now another Elvis for you with It's Now or Never. And then Troy Cassadaly with I Wanna Walk That Road With You. Gina Jeffries and That'll Be Me, and Charlie Pride with his very big hit, Kiss an Angel Good Morning. Did you kiss an angel this morning? 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
3: And now, Patsy Cline with Love Sick Blues. Two Ways to Fall from Robert Mazel and Adam Harvey with What It Used to Be. 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And don't forget, make someone happy today or just say, I love you. 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
1: Okay. And now I have a request from Ian, and he'd like The Wonder of You from Elvis. So enjoy and have a great day, Ian. And then I have Patsy Cline with Just a Closer Walk with Thee. We're having a bit of Patsy Cline moment. So enjoy.

0: This week, join Ian and Nat and the team as they start the journey to the finals. On Saturday at the Norm Inns Oval, with an 11 a.m. start, Wangaratta vs Albury for the reserves qualifying final. At 2 p.m, Wang Rovers vs Myrtleford, also a qualifying final. On Sunday at Burleigh Park, with an 11 a.m. start, the reserves elimination final, when Lavington vs Yarrawonga. At 2 p.m. in the seniors, Yarrawonga vs Wodonga. 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
1: And now it's time to say goodbye. And I'll be here tomorrow with more of Daisy's Slice of Sunshine from 9 till noon. And up next is Merriwa Industries from 12 till 2. And I'm going to leave you with I Will Always Love You from Whitney Houston. And she made this a big hit. Brilliant song. And thank you for listening. Have courage, be kind, smile and shine. Bye for now.

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0: Good afternoon. 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
1: For
0: Anthony Hicks. Anthony. Yep. And other one is like No One Radio Gaga.
1: By Queen. That's for Kylie.
0: And other one. What's another one?
1: I will put the rest on soon.
0: Yeah. We'll put the rest on soon. Thank you very much.

Good afternoon. This is the Legend of Rock and Roll, Jumps You and Harold. The song I'm going to give you is Great Balls of Fire by Jerry Lee Lewis. And now, have a good luck for your new future, Craig, and I hope you have a good one. 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

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This love is fine. Just great balls of fire. 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
3: 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And the song I've got two songs to put on is Poker Face by Lady Gaga and Pretty Fly for a White Guy, Offspring.
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3: 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Thank you very much.

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0: Good afternoon. The two songs I'm going to put on is for Shaman, Time Warp by Rocky Halsey. And the other one, for Will Flynn, with Will Mel, is Take Me On. Ha ha. Thank you very much.
1: It's astounding. Time is fleeting. Madness takes its toll. But listen closely.
2: Not for very much longer.
1: I've got to

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1: With a bit of a mind flip,
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0: And the song I'm going to put on for you, it's
1: Rocket Man
0: by Alden John.
1: And Yeah
0: 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Thank you very much.

0: 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And that's what it's all about, quality, folks. 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
3: 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The two songs I'm going to play for you next. It's for Caroline, 9 to 5, Dolly Parton. For Tommy,
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3: 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And thank you for your afternoon. Thank you.

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2: 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John Hewitt and Harrod at 101.3 OGFM. And I'm just about to sign off. The next one... The next DJ
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6: 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I'm Matthew from Merriwa. Current weather is sitting at 15.4 Celsius, and it is stable. Anyway, up next, we got a little request from Aaron, all revved up by Meatloaf. 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
3: 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Up next will be Anno to keep you company. Until then, got a nice little soothing, calm, careless... Oh, sorry, Carlos. I keep mispronouncing that. Carlos and Isa. 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
2: Righto, everybody. Good afternoon. This is Anno speaking. I'm going to give you a real big smorgasbord for the next couple of weeks of songs through 70s, 80s, 90s, and a few from 2000. So without further ado, I'm going to get straight into it with the first three songs.

0: Wangaratta. The Premix King is now in town, Parthag Road, right next to Spotlight. From stubbies to spirits, we've got your weekend sorted and you won't need to flog a kidney to pay for it. We're stacked to the roof, open late, and making it way too easy to throw a proper sesh. So, light up the Eskies, because the only thing missing is you. Come find out why we say, the party starts here. And remember, if you're not shopping at the Premix King, you're getting ripped off.
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0: everybody. We just had three songs to get us started with this massive smorgasbord of songs that I pretty much picked out. We had Eagle Rock with Daddy Cool. We had Evie, part one out of all three parts of those, by Stevie Wright. And we had The Horror Movie by Skyhooks. All of them we just got started with the 70s. And I'm going to play a couple more with one on the 80s on top of that in this next one. And we're going to start with Love Is in the Air from 1977.
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1: 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I've just had three more songs to get us going to the end of the 70s era and slowly working to the 80s. We've had Love Is in the Air by John Paul Young. From 77, Am I Ever by the Angels in 1979, and Alone With You to get started with the 80s by 1981. I'm going to start off with another three. These are all pretty much around about 1980 on the dot. We're going to start with a real classic by Australian Crawl.

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Thanks for joining me, everyone. I've just got the biggest, massive smorgasbord of songs for you today and probably for the next couple of weeks. So this next segment we just went through was Boys Light Up by Australian Crawl, I Still Call Australia Home by Peter Allen and Duncan by Slim Dusty, all from around about 1980. I'm going to play the next three, which is, give or take, all of them around 1982. We're going to start with a popular one from In Excess called Don't Change.

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Rightio, we just had a couple of songs there. I'm just going to get ready for the next three, but first of all, we had Don't Change, INXS, Down Under, Men at Work, and Solid Rock by Goanna, all from 1982. We're just going to rock on with the next three. First one's going to be around about 1984, and the next two's from 1986. Of the first, which is going to be a double dipping from John Farnham, and then the next two after that, we're going to have both from Jimmy Barnes. So enjoy.

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0: Hi, Wayne DeRetta. The Premix King is now in town, Parthag Road, right next to Spotlight. 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We've got deals so good, even your tightest mate will put his hand in his pocket. Ken, stubbies, spirits, party essentials, whatever fuels your weekend. We've got it cheaper, louder, and later than any of the other mobs. Come find out why we say, the party starts here. And remember, if you're not shopping at the Premix King, you're getting ripped off.
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3: 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We just had a few songs here. We just said Come Said the Boy by Mondo Rock in 84, You're the Voice and Pressure Down both by John Farnham as the first one of our two double dips. I'm going to have the next three coming up, including another one with Jimmy Barnes and Cold Chisel. But before I do that, I am going to read a quick community service announcement, which is coming up this weekend. Corowa Festival of Dance, Sunday afternoon at Corowa Memorial Hall on the 30th, commencing at 1 p.m. with welcoming Sherry's and Nibbles, $12 entry. Contact Mac at 0407 699203. That's 0407 699203. 203 over at Corowa Memorial Hall on Sunday the 30th. Now, as I said just before, we're going to carry on with two songs by Barnsey, and the other one's going to be Hunters and Collectors.

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This is Anno speaking. We just had three more songs with a double back-to-back one from Jimmy Barnes with Flame Trees, which is Cold Chisel, and Working Class Men from Jimmy Barnes himself, around about 84 and 85, both of those. And Hunters and Collectors just then with Throw Your Arms Around Me from 1986. I'm going to get started with a few more down towards the late 80s era now, starting off with this one from Midnight Oil with Beds Are Burning.

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1: 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Coming to a close with our big massive heap of songs. I've got Ray coming in after the break in just a couple of moments' time. So we had another few more songs just then. We had Beds Are Burning by Midnight Oil, Never Tear Us Apart, the popular one from INXS, and Before Too Long by Paul Kelly. I'm going to keep going with a few more songs, and while I'm doing that, I'm going to say goodbye to all you lot until I catch us all next time in a couple of weeks. I'm going to leave it out with Ian Moss, Yothu Yindi, and REM. Thanks for listening.
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0: Michael on the gang there with Cherish, and before that, we had Soul Asylum with Runaway Train, Tracy Chapman with Talking About the Revolution, and Canned Heat with Let's Work Together, and we kicked off with Love and Spoonful and Daydream. Welcome to this Thursday edition of Drive Time.
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0: Tracy Mann there with Give Me One Reason. Before that was the True Brumjacks with Bounding Maine. We had the Kinks with I'm Not Like Everybody Else, and Jeff Buckley with a wonderful version of Lilac Wine.
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0: You may have heard the news that we lost a couple of absolute legends in the last few days. Dolly Parton, firstly, and then Tim Curry. Tim Curry was, of course, famous in the Rocky Horror Picture Show. Played a wonderful transvestite. Great actor. In recognition of Tim, I know others are paying tribute to Dolly, so I'm going to do a tribute just to Tim at this stage of three tracks from the Rocky Horror Picture Show movie, Sweet Transvestite, followed by Time Warp, and then over by Frankenstein's Place.
6: One of you guys know how to Madison?
7: Brad, please, let's get out of here.
6: For God's sake, keep a grip on yourself, Janet.
7: But it seems so unhealthy here.
6: It's just a party, Janet.
7: Well, I want to go.
6: Well, we can't go anywhere till I get to a phone.
7: Well, Vanessa Butler or someone.
6: Just a moment, Janet. We don't want to interfere with their celebrations.
7: This isn't the Junior Chamber of Commerce, Brad.
6: They're probably foreigners with ways different than our own. They may do some more folk dancing.
7: Look, I'm cold, I'm wet, and I'm just plain scared.
6: I'm here. There's nothing to worry about.
8: How do you do, I see you've met my faithful hand in hand. He's just a little broad dime, because when you knocked, he thought you were the candy man.

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0: There you go, recognition of Tim Curry from the Rocky Horror Show. We had Over by Frankenstein's Place, the Rocky Horror Show's Time Warp, and My Sweet, I'm Just a Sweet Transvestite. Those three songs were prompted by Matthew, who reminded me about passing of Tim. So thank you.
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0: Grinspoon there with Chemical Heart. Before that was Rose Tattoo and their version of Born to be Wild. We also had Ray Brown and the Whispers with 20 Miles. Eliminators with an instrumental called Bone Cruncher. Also, The Devil Makes Three with Banger Mash, it was called. Bit of fun. And we also had Kool and the Gang with Too Hot.
1: 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Yeah, and now? Great. 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
3: 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We've got it cheaper, louder and later than any of the other mobs. 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And remember, if you're not shopping at the Premix King, you're getting ripped off.
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0: Time now was 18 minutes past 5 o'clock. I've got now a little bit of fun. It's only very short, but it's from an Aussie comedy duo called Scared Wired Little Guys. And it's just called Come to Australia, in brackets, Deadly Animals.
6: Thanks very much. Well, the Australian Tourist Commission has asked us to come up with a song that we could perform overseas, a song to help bring the tourists back to Australia. That's right, so we focused on the wonderful wildlife and the fabulous fauna that Australia has to offer.

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0: Tracy Chapman there with Fast Car. And before that we had the Travelling South by Broderick Smith and Carlson. Bruce Springsteen was there too with I'm on Fire, and Grinspoon with Chemical Heart.
1: 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The Premix King is now in town, Parthag Road, right next to Spotlight. 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We're stacked to the roof, open late, and making it way too easy to throw a proper sesh. So, light up the Eskies, because the only thing missing is you. Come find out why we say, the party starts here. And remember, if you're not shopping at the Premix King, you're getting ripped off.
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0: There's a lady who knows how to belt out a tune, Beth Hart there with Better Man. And before that, we had Hank Williams III with Looking for a Mountain. And four or five tracks ago, I overlooked one, which was the Eagles' Born to Boogie. I'm not sure who was on the vocals for that particular track, but it certainly sounded like a different voice to Norm.
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0: Time for me to put on my last two tracks for today and bid thee farewell. I'm not sure if we're seeing Josh tonight or not. Don't think he's here yet, so we'll wait and see on that one. If he doesn't, if he's not here, we'll have a music mix put together by Dave. Okay, so my last two tracks for today, a Grinspoon with St. Louis and AC/DC with Ride On. Take care.

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0: Wanderetta. The Premix King is now in town, Parthag Road, right next to Spotlight. 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

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And that's what it's all about, quality folks. 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It's all there. 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We're the real paddock to plate, folks. 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

I should have learned to play them drums. 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

From Euroa to Yarrabin, from Glen Rowan to Greeter, Bright to Barnawatha, and Corowa to Cobram. 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

going here. Two down, nobody on, no score, bottom of the ninth. There's the windup, and there it is, a line shot up the middle. Look at him go. This boy can really fly. He's rounding first and really turning it on now. He's not letting up at all. He's going to drive to second. The ball is bottled out center, and here comes the throw, and what a throw. 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Here he comes. He's out. 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
1: Taking a pretty big lead out there, almost daring him to try and pick him off. Pitcher glances over the wind up, and it's bunted down the third baseline. The suicide squeezes on. Here he comes. Squeeze play is going to be close. Here's the throw.

boy. Come on. I can wait all night. What's it gonna be, boy? Yes or no? What's it gonna be, boy? Yes?

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Don't believe me, just watch. Come on. 101.3 OKFM.

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It's Rosie here from Hurrigan's Quality Meats, 1A Edward Street, Wangaratta. And that's what it's all about, quality, folks. Drop in and see us for our famous sweet chilli filly, our bacon, our ham. It's all there. Drop in and see us, all your quality needs. We're the real paddock to plate, folks. So come in and see us. If you've got privates, come in and we'll do those for you as well. And don't forget to stay beautiful. And we are proud sponsors of 101.3 FM.

0: Wenderetta. The Premix King is now in town, Parthag Road, right next to Spotlight. Your party specialist. We've got enough to sink a footy team and still have leftovers for the afters. Open late. Deals so good they should be illegal. This is where your weekend actually begins. So don't be the mate who rocks up empty-handed. Be the hero who fills the esky. Come find out why we say, the party starts here. And remember, if you're not shopping at the Premix King, you're getting ripped off.
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1: Good morning, and you're with Daisy, Slice of Sunshine, and our weather report for Wangaratta. And we have 8.3 degrees. Northeast for Friday, partly cloudy, areas of frost and the chance of fog this morning. Light winds becoming west to southwesterly, 15 to 20 kilometres an hour in the early afternoon, and then becoming light in the evening. And we're going for that lovely sunny top of 17 degrees. Little bit of cloud, but this is good. And that's all our news and weather for this hour. And as promised, I have a half hour of the Beatles. But first off, Johnny Young of Young Talent Time passed away. And he was 79 years old. He was born on the 12th of March, 1947, and died on the 13th of August, 2026. And I'm going to play that very famous song that he sang at the end of Young Talent Time. And it's All My Loving. So that's coming up first. And then we have one of the Beatles' very first releases on October 5th, 1962, and it's Love Me Do. And then their first big hit was I Want to Hold Your Hand. And they're coming up after that. And then I have Can't Buy Me Love, which I adore. And, of course, all the members, John Lennon, who was born on the 9th of October, 1940, and died of the 8th of December, 1980, age 40. Paul McCartney, born on the 18th of June, 1942, and he's 84 this year. And George Harrison was born on the 25th of February, 1943, and died on the 29th of November, 2001, age 58, I think that says. I can't read my own writing. And then, of course, we have Ringo Starr, who was born on the 7th of July, 1940, and he's 86. So amazing. All right. So we will get on with music on Oak FM 101.3, your local radio station, with All My Lovin', Johnny Young. Enjoy.

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'Cause you know tomorrow I'll be missing you. And I know there's one thing that you can be sure of. I'll never ever be untrue. And don't you know, darling, that even when I'm far, far away, I'll be riding home to you every day. And I'll be sending

0: It's time once again to take a walk back in history as we present On This Day, a tabloid of people, places and events from today and yesteryear, and is produced by Cliff Wolstenholme in the studios of 101.3.
1: On this day, August the 28th, in 1933, Brisbane's Courier Mail paper was first published. 1934, the Antarctic explorer Edgeworth Davis died, aged 76. In 1963, 200,000 people attended a Washington civil rights rally. Dr. Martin Luther King Jr. delivered his I Have a Dream speech. 1970, the worst floods in 52 years hit Albury-Wodonga. Hundreds of square miles were underwater and many people had to be evacuated. In 1978, Harry M. Miller's Computec ticket service began, but it collapsed in March 1979. In 1981, John Hinckley pleaded not guilty to charges of attempting to kill US President Ronald Reagan. In 1994, Australia won a record 87 gold medals at the Commonwealth Games in Victoria in Canada. 2006, the death took place at 81 of Don Chipp, founder and leader of the Democrats' political party. In 2020, Sub-Zero, the Australian thoroughbred racehorse who won the 1992 Melbourne Cup and earned $2.08 billion in his career, died aged 32. Our birthdays today: 1896, Arthur Caldwell, Australian Labor MP. 1899, Charles Boyer, French-born actor. 1925, Donald O'Connor, US actor and dancer. 1945, David Soul, US actor in the series Starsky and Hutch. 1965, Shania Twain, US country singer. And 1982, Leanne Rimes, a US country singer, was born. And our hits of the day: 1948, The 12th Street Rag with Pee Wee Hunt. 1961, Wooden Heart with Joe Dowell. 1968, Do It Again with the Beach Boys. And our trivia today: calcium sulfate hemihydrate is more commonly known as plaster of Paris. And this has been Elaine Craven with On This Day for 101.3 FM.
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4: 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The Premix King is now in town, Parfig Road, right next to Spotlight. 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Ken, stubbies, spirits, party essentials, whatever fuels your weekend. 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Come find out why we say, the party starts here. 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
2: 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The Kowawa Festival of Dance. Sunday afternoon, dance at the Kowawa Memorial Hall on Sunday, the 30th of August. Commencing at 1 p.m. with welcoming sherries and nibbles. $12 entry, and you can phone Mac on 0407-699-203 and dance the afternoon away. Bunnings are holding their annual Father's Day family night on Thursday, September 3rd at 6 p.m. Come down and enjoy a free sausage sizzle and card making, face painting, mini croquet, door prize, cake stall, and much more. The local car club will also be in attendance. So rock on down. Friends of Upper King River Community Tree Planting Event on the 5th of September, which is a Saturday, and it's at 10:30, Tree Planting Day and Barbecue, all welcome. Meet at Chess Hunt Community Hall. And then at 5:30, there's a wood-fired pizza and craft beer. Booking required. And that's at the Chess Hunt Community Hall. And then at 7 p.m., they're holding Paddling Film Festival, which is booking required, at the Chess Hunt Community Hall. On Sunday, the 6th of September, at 10:30 a.m., paddle down the King River, beginners rafting places available, dam car park below Lake William Hovel. And you can phone Kirsten on 0458004583 for bookings, and have a great time. And then we have the Wangaratta Table Tennis Social Group meets every Tuesday from 10 a.m. to 12 p.m. at the Wangaratta Showgrounds Table Tennis Pavilion. All ages and abilities.

facilities are welcome. Bats and balls provided. Just come along, have a hit and enjoy, and just have a social, lovely time. And that's all our community service announcements. And now I have two more Beatles songs for you with Twist and Shout and Here Comes the Sun. And it's coming. And then Janis Joplin with Mercedes-Benz and me and Bobby McGee. Enjoy.

Won't you buy me a Mercedes Benz? My friends all drive Porsches. I must make amends. Worked hard all my lifetime. No help from my friends. So, oh Lord, won't you buy me a Mercedes Benz? Oh Lord, won't you buy me a color TV? Dialing for dollars is trying to find me. I wait for delivery each day until 3. So, oh Lord, won't you buy me a color TV? Oh Lord, won't you buy me a night on the town? I'm counting on you, Lord. Please don't let me down. Prove that you love me and buy the next round. Oh, Lord, won't you buy me a night on the town? Everybody, oh, Lord, won't you buy me a Mercedes Benz? My friends all drive Porsches. I must make amends. Worked hard all my lifetime. No help from my friends. So, oh, Lord, won't you buy me?

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